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1: Tishimafer.
2: Hey DJ, why don't you play something different?
3: Let's begin now.
4: 24 hours a day.
5: 90 FM on your radio.